0: entre 2h et 6h sur Crooner.
1: Soyez le bienvenu dans les fascinantes et secrètes Small Hours in the Morning.
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1: I just got an invitation to the mail. Your presence requested this evening's formal top hats, white tie and tails. Nothing now could take the wind out of my sails. 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

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Tout va bien. This is Good Morning Crooners, 6h-9h. Have a good time.

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1: Do you remember Paris? 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

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A restaurant, Place Clichy. 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Do you remember me? 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
2: Ask me how do I feel now that we're cozy and clinging. 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